the luck? What the fuck? What the fuck? A city safanga, what the luck? What the fuck? What the fuck?

Ana ashmur alay, ana tenni derech leamshich chayay. Tell me one more.

What the luck? What the fuck? What the fuck? A shitty shafanga bot the luck. What the fuck? What the fuck?

What the luck? What the fuck? What the fuck? I see this, I found the bot, the luck. What the fuck?